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People of all different colours and creeds were shaking hands, and together everyone was saying, "Long live John Lennon, the greatest one of them."

0: I went out. 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
1: Maras need to go and do those bimbers and make a bomb by the mobuzum.